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Hey there, you are listening to 107.7 WFCS, New Britain, Hartford, The Edge. And we had a big block of music there. We heard some Nunslaughter with Unsacrament, followed by some Rigor Mortis with Welcome to Your Funeral, Metallica with Whiplash. And a song you just heard was a band called Temperance. The song was The Devil, Sin, Sin, Sin. And that's off of their record that'll be out this fall called Arcani, so look for that. I dug that single quite a bit. That was kind of awesome. Well, we've got some more awesome stuff coming up. Stay tuned. Requests, if you got them, number here is 860-832-1077. Rest of the afternoon, we got blues coming up at 2 o'clock with Blues Edge. So stay tuned for that. I'll be on until at least 1 o'clock. And, yeah. Hope everybody's enjoying the summer weather and not getting overheated. But we've got some hot rock and roll for you. How'd you like that for a transition? We're going to have the new single from Floor Jansen of Nightwish. That'll be coming up in a minute. Before we get to that, let's play something from Visions of Atlantis. The song is Hellfire. Radio Hell, 107.7 WFCS, New Britain, Hartford, The Edge.

Hey, you are listening to 107.7 WFCS, New Britain, Hartford, The Edge. Let's see, we started the block of music off with Visions of Atlantis with Hellfire. That was followed by a new single from Floor Jansen. A song was called Run, new music from Floor. Doing some solo stuff outside of my brain just froze. Well, Nightwish is on hiatus. Floor Jansen's still doing solo stuff. That's cool. Following Floor was Black Spires with Motina. And then some Squid Pisser with Mucus. Squid Pisser is the side project of Flatus Maximus from Guar. He's coming on tour. You just heard Hatebreed with Destroy Everything with Supremacy. They're coming on tour, too. And so is Visions of Atlantis. So let's talk about a couple of shows. I don't have a full concert report for you, but I did mention a couple of things. So let's talk about some shows coming up. I mentioned KK Priest and Wasp was coming this fall. They're going to be at the Oakdale Theater in Wallingford on Thursday, October the 1st, if you want to go see that. Iron Maiden, Megadeth, Anthrax, if you can get tickets to it. They're coming like around Labor Day weekend. September 5th and 6th, they are going to be at Sports Illustrated Stadium in New Jersey. And then I think they're going to be at the Boston Garden. And those shows are like almost sold out. So good luck. I don't know. Camelot, Visions of Atlantis, and Frozen Crown are going to be coming around in September. Friday, September the 25th, they're going to be at the Palladium in Worcester, Massachusetts. So that should be a fine show. And if you're into power metal, Hammerfall is coming with Evergrey on Wednesday, September the 16th, also at the Palladium. And if you're looking for something to do this weekend... Oh, Squid Pisser is playing Cherry Street Station in Wallingford on September the 7th. It's a Monday, but it's Labor Day, so you should be able to go to that. So Squid Pisser at Cherry Street, September 7th. And it looks like there's not a ton going on for metal shows this weekend, but if you are free on Sunday, the Summer Slaughter Tour is stopping by the Palladium in Worcester. Hatebreed, who you just heard, is playing. They're headlining. Bleeding Through, Devourment. Last 10 Seconds of Life? A bunch of other bands are on that. That's an all-day show, so that might be worth checking out, the Summer Slaughter. Let's get back to the music with some Iron Maiden, who's coming on their Run For Your Lives tour in September. I'm getting excited because it was like, oh, it's like less than 90 days to Maiden. It's like, yes. Here is some Iron Maiden. This is Where Eagles Dare. 107.7 WFCS, New Britain, Hartford, The Edge.

You're listening to 107.7 WFCS, New Britain, Hartford, the place where you're never going to know what you're going to hear. That was Opera 9 with Salatorio Corvi, and that's off of their upcoming record, Venefiction. Before that was something from Bad Wolves, Paint It Red was the name of the song. It's a new single from them. They have a brand new singer, a woman called Sarah Killboy Skinner. So if you're into Bad Wolves, know that they are active. I like that new single. That was cool. Before that was some Castle with Truck Grinder. That's off the Castle record, Carry Chains. Iron Maiden started us off with Where Eagles Dare. And I think I'm going to go a little past 1 o'clock today. I'm not sure exactly what I'm going to play yet. Softer stuff. But I'll play some little rock and roll here past 1 o'clock. Because lunch hour with the Reg is on vacation. But we do have Blues Edge coming up at 2 o'clock. So stay tuned for that. Some fine blues programming here on WFCS. 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So last week, earlier this week, we lost David Black, guitar player from Detroit band Seduce. Seduce was an 80s band. They never made it huge, but they had a few brushes with notoriety. They put some good tunes out. So someone that will be missed in the metal scene. So rest in peace, David Black. Here now is something from Seduce back from 1985. This is Seduce with Headbangers. 107.7 WFCS, New Britain, Hartford, The Edge. 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

You're listening to 107.7 WFCS, New Britain, Hartford. In that block of music, we started with some Seduced with Headbangers, Creator with Seven Serpents, some Rob Zombie with Heathen Days. Song you just heard was Uncle Acid and the Deadbeats. Song was Don't Let It Control You, new single from Uncle Acid. And Uncle Acid and the Deadbeats are going on tour with Mesa this fall. That might be worth seeing, man. They're coming around October the 8th. They're going to be at the Palladium in Worcester, Massachusetts. October the 11th, they're going to be in Irvine Plaza in New York City. So you have to take a little bit of a road trip, but it might be worth it to see that bill. We have a few minutes left in the hour, and I'm going to play some songs. I think I'm going to stay on past one to fill in the lunch hour, and I'll be playing some slightly mellower songs. So, yes, stay tuned. We'll have a little more rock and roll, and we'll have Blues Edge coming up at 2 o'clock, so don't miss it. We are going to play some classic Lizzie Borden in a couple minutes, but before that, let's play something brand new from Leather Witch. By the way, Leather Witch, one word, because apparently there's another band that's two words, that's Leather Witch, but I'm playing Leather Witch, one word. And I'm going to make that distinction because it is the singer from Crystal Viper, and it's her new project. So I want to promote that, I guess. She's got a new record out called First Spell. And this is off the new record. This is Beast Inside. This is Leather Witch on 107.7 WFCS, New Britain, Hartford, The Edge.

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We're not The Rock. And that suits us just fine. 107.7 WFCS, New Britain, Hartford.

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And this is a little bit of an extension of Radio Hell. Normally, you'd hear Lunch Hour with the Reg on 1 to 2 p.m. Reg is on vacation. And I hadn't done an extended show in quite some time. And I thought, hey, maybe I'll take the opportunity and I'll stay on the air a little longer and I'll play a little something different. So you just heard some King Cobra with Ready to Strike from the Ready to Strike record, which was, I want to say, 87? Sure. I'm going to play some 80s metal. It's going to be a little mellower than what I play on my normal Radio Hell show. I'm trying to be respectful to Lunch Hour with the Reg. But you're going to hear some rock and roll songs. I'm going to play a bunch of covers of bands that I think would normally get played on Lunch Hour with the Reg. So he'll be back next week. So tune in for that. And Blues Edge at 2 will be coming up in just under an hour. So stay tuned for that. I believe the Reg would play a little Johnny Cash. So let's play a cover of Johnny Cash. This is a cover of the Johnny Cash song Ring of Fire, as done by Dragon Force. So check it out. 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
1: 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So we're playing some classic rock songs covered by heavy metal bands. We have some Dragon Force doing their cover of Ring of Fire. Judas Priest doing Johnny B. Good. And you just heard Twisted Sister with Leader of the Pack. Thought I'd do a little something different today as I fill in for this special extended version of Radio Hell. They play in all 80s bands. Let's keep the cover songs going. This is a Loggins and Messina cover. This is by Poison. The song is Your Mama Don't Dance. 107.7 WFCS, The Edge.

0: Hey there, you're listening to 107.7 WFCS, New Britain, Hartford, The Edge. That's going to wrap up our block of 80s cover songs. You just heard Wasp with a cover of The Real Me, which was by The Who originally. White Lion covering Golden Earring with the song Radar Love, and Poison started us with Your Mama Don't Dance. And stay tuned, Blues Edge will be coming up in a few minutes. But want to wish everybody a happy 4th of July. Hope you have a fun and safe weekend, and hope the heat doesn't get you down. Here's a little song for the summertime. This is YNT with Summertime Girls. 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
0: I have a little sand left. What seems to be the trouble?
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0: Really? I can't understand why.
2: 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Hope you enjoyed our 80s rock and metal block here. Lunchtime with the Reg will be back next week. 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Stay tuned. Blues Edge is coming up with Guy. You don't want to miss that. You heard some Y&T start that block of music off with Summertime Girls, some Kiss with Tears Are Falling, Cinderella with Nobody's Fool. Caught Tom Kiefer a couple weeks ago when he came around on tour. He's still amazing live. So if you have a chance to see him and he comes around again, I would suggest seeing that. And then Rat with You're in Love was the last song you heard. Stephen Piercy of Rat is playing in Richfield in a couple weeks. If you are inclined to check him out, you could do that. I'm going to leave you now with some Joe Satriani. I hope you beat the heat this holiday weekend. Gonna leave you now with some Satch. This is Summer Song. This is 107.7 WFCS, New Britain, Hartford, The Edge. 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
1: And the blues music certainly still matters because you've landed on another edition of my show, Blues Edge. I'm Guy Esposito. And for the next 2 hours, I'll be your host, your guide, your humble narrator, if you will, as we take a look at that unique form of American music called the blues. From the Mississippi Delta to the windy streets of Chicago, New York, California, and as ZZ Top is fond of saying, all points in between. Welcome today to all. As I say on my Facebook page every morning when I post my first dumb meme of the day, boy, have we got a great show for you today. We'll warm up with some classic blues. In hour two, I've got Blues News, which is our regional band calendar. Let you know where you can find some great live music this holiday weekend. Speaking of the holiday, we'll celebrate the 4th of July musically with B.B. King, Chuck Berry, and much, much more. So, boys and girls, cats and kittens, ladies and gentlemen, what do you say? Let's play some blues.

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0: 10-inch record of the band that plays the blues. Well, the band that plays the blues. She just loves my big 10-inch record of her favorite blues.
1: .1077 The Edge, and this is Blues Edge. I'm Guy Esposito. You just heard Bull Moose Jackson and the original recording of Big 10-inch Record. He recorded that in 1952. As I was just talking with my friend Goth Troll, who's joining me in the studio today, some of you younger rockers may remember the Aerosmith cover of that tune. Middle of the set, what I think is a cool tune, Mr. Scatman Crothers. It's called Riff's Blues, a Capitol Jazz recording from the 1940s. And I opened the show with some stomping Mr. Junior Wells and the Hoodoo Man Blues. Somebody done hoodooed the Hoodoo Man. More in hour one after this.
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We are WFCS 107.7 FM, New Britain, Hartford. Let's run down our second set of tunes today. Songs about drinking. Hey, it's the upcoming holiday weekend after all. Please don't drink and drive and stay safe. Started out, Jimmy Liggins. Song is simply called Drunk. Next, you recognize the voice of Little Esther doing Cherry Wine. And you just heard the Altered Five Blues Band, Great Minds Drink Alike. Still ahead in hour one, Christone, Kingfish, Ingram, and much more. Stay with us.

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1: 1077, The Edge, you're listening to Blues Edge. Two great tunes taking us to the bottom of our first hour today. The Doors doing Maggie McGill from the album Morrison Hotel, released back in 1970. And Mr. Peter Frampton. In 2019, Frampton released an album titled All Blues. It includes the track you just heard, a cover of B.B. King's The Thrill Is Gone. And like they used to say on the old Monty Python program, and now for something completely different.
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I'm Guy Esposito. Started that set with a little surprise. Cover of Whitney Houston's So Emotional with a rock twist that was produced by the professor Nick Harrison. And young Mr. Christone Kingfish Ingram just now, the guitarist from Clarksdale, Mississippi. Today I grabbed a song from his 2019 debut album simply titled Kingfish, the song Outside of This Town. Now, time for a pair of live classics.

I've been downhearted, baby. Ever since the day we met, I say I've been downhearted.

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I bought you a $10 dinner. And you said, thanks for the snack. I let you live in my penthouse. You said it was just a shack.

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phone sometime. When I hear your voice.

look a here, people. I was down in my neighborhood one day, and I was talking to some friends of mine, and they all were standing on the corner. They were laughing at me. They said, another mule. After a while, I went back home. 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She was crying. Says another mule. Look at here. The little girl was jumping up in the floor. She was patting her hands together, and she was batting her eyes, and she was looking straight at me, and she was saying, and she was saying, Muddy Waters, there's another mule is kicking in your stall.

Yes, yes, yes. 107.7 The Edge and Blues Edge. I started that last set with what the late B.B. King called his favorite performance of that particular tune, and it's one of my favorite songs. Recorded September 10th, 1970 at the Cook County Jail in Chicago in front of about 2,100 prisoners. The album was released in 71. I love that song, How Blue Can You Get? And just now, Muddy Waters with help from Otis Spann, Mike Bloomfield, and Paul Butterfield, as well as Donald Duck Dunn. Now, there's some powerful names, all live in 1969. Long Distance Call, the cut we heard, was released on Muddy's seventh studio album, Fathers and Sons. All right, here's two more classics to close out the hour.

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1: 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I'm Guy Esposito. Thanks for being with me. First, Little Milton, I Can't Quit You, Baby. That was a live version of that great song from Grits Ain't Groceries, the live album, 1984. And Lightning Hopkins just now, Don't Embarrass Me, Baby. That's from 1963. All right, kicking off hour two. Coming up, I've got Blues News. That's our little live music calendar. Now, here's something I've loved saying on the radio for 51 years. Kids, in the next set, new music from the Rolling Stones.

0: 107.7 The Edge, and hour two started off with two from the Rolling Stones. First, going back to 1971 and the classic Sticky Fingers album. You Should Have Been a Fly on the Wall a few minutes ago. We're having a very interesting discussion about that album. Kids, if you know, you know. If not, Google it. But the tune was I Got the Blues. And the Stones have a new album coming out 1 week from tomorrow on July 10th, 2026. It's called Foreign Tongues. It also has a very interesting album cover, by the way. And it's the band's 25th studio album, the advance cut you just heard, Divine Intervention. Okay, let's do this. I'll be back with Blues News.
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0: All right, now it's time for Blues News, our little weekend calendar where you can find great music in the WFCS area. Tonight, Thursday, July the 2nd, at the Chicken Shack in Marlborough, Connecticut, a jam with my friends from the Connecticut Blues Society All-Stars. That's a 6 p.m. start, and this month's jam features artist Tommy Whalen. Also tonight, my friend Ramblin' Dan Stevens and his presentation and performance at the Preston Library in Preston, Connecticut. That's a 6 p.m. start. Now tomorrow, Friday, July the 3rd, Jeff Pitchell and Texas Flood up in Franklin, Mass. At the Blues Festival. Go and see some live music this holiday weekend. Don't drink and drive and stay safe. This is Blues Edge.

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107.7 The Edge, hour two of today's show, rolling along. Tab Benoit started that two-song set with his cover of For What It's Worth. And Government Mule just now, the very talented Warren Haynes, Blues Before Sunrise. That's from their 2022 album, Heavy Load. Still ahead, American original Frank Zappa and a couple of surprises. Hey, I'm not done yet. Here's a tune I really like from artist Goth Troll. We are WFCS.

0: 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I really am.
1: .077 and Frank Zappa and the Mothers from 1975. The tune San Bernardino from the album One Size Fits All. And started with my friend, Connecticut artist Goth Troll, and a 2026 release of the single Down by the Road. 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Check out all his great music and a number of very cool videos to go with the plethora of music he has produced in 2026. That's your word of the week, plethora. Use it in a sentence, please. Please, as the young people say, like and subscribe. Okay, time to start closing out today's show. Do some jams. American classic.

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0: Thank you. We're going to take a short break, and you can too.
1: That's exactly what we're going to do. It's short, we call talk break in radio. Two tunes from what I feel a true American classic original group, The Grateful Dead. We heard U.S. Blues, and we also heard Promised Land. Now, those tracks were recorded live in, you guessed it, maybe not, Hartford, Connecticut. Yes, May 28th, 1977. And how about another American classic to start to close out the show? I feel like some Chuck Berry.

107.7 The Edge. That's just about going to do it for this week's edition of Blues Edge. A pair of tunes from another American original, Mr. Chuck Berry. We heard Memphis, Tennessee, and before that from an album they call The Great 28. Just another one of the, he had a very prolific career, so he's got a number of greatest hits or big hit albums out, but that's one of the versions of Back in the USA. I hope you've had fun today. I certainly have. I want to thank my friend Goth Troll for stopping by. 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I hope you enjoyed the song of his that I played today and all the music. Have a safe and happy holiday weekend. Mama Bear, put the coffee on. Papa Bear is packing up the briefcase full of blues, and I'm going to head to the home studio. We'll do this all again next week. Summer 2026, we're airing Thursdays from 2 to 4 p.m. Eastern Time. So what do I always say? Boys and girls, cats and kittens, ladies and gentlemen, till next week, keep playing the blues. It's good for what ails you.

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0: He would come home after a hard day and just start in on me, you know, like, hey, how's your day? How was school? What you got going on? I mean, it gave me the chills.
1: My father would drive me all the way to the mall. He wouldn't stop until we were right in front of my friends. And oh my God, when...
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0: UK, Zimbabwe, link up in it. Oh.
1: Yeah, welcome, brother.
0: Yeah, my dad and a dog. Yeah, we're the fool of my child. You can't violate, you know. Oh.
1: Yo, some of them fool, yeah, them say them try to start young fella.
0: Yeah.

0: bad man on tech. Z.
1: Yeah. It's dedicated to them. I'm solid out there, you know.
2: Dedicated to the real.
1: Talk to them, homie. Yeah.

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Let's hit Neiman's and Jeffrey's in London for Harrods.

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1: 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I'm looking for the one who could be my arm candy. 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So all you gotta do is sit there and look pretty. It's whatever you want.

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1: 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It's a touchdown. It's going by a bus down. Ball into this final, you get put out in the first round. I'm a boss, well, sir. Things on touch now. And my blood sound like Pinchy Capron. Underlay with that dog. Underlay with that dog. And my plug name is Tito Caron. He be like, underlay with that dog. 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

0: Yes.
1: This is going to be good.
2: Awesome. I can't even remember the last time I was at a concert.
1: I know. It's been like ages.
2: Man, I can't believe you got tickets.
3: Yeah, Josh, you the man. You were the man.
1: Well, come on, man. Don't thank me yet. I mean, it might not be as good as they say. You never know.
2: Whatever,
1: what
2: bro.
1: I mean,
2: guys, we got to keep moving if we're going to get there early.
3: Hustling up.
2: Wait, hold on, guys. 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
1: No, wait up, Greg, man. 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
1: Hey.
2: Yeah.
1: Here you go, man.
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1: Hey.
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bust a U in the air. 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Dwayne Carter of the North. 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Keep Kaya and Armani. Putting my

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